score to get you high and make you ask for more. And I can improve you just to get you into discover your passion. Make you understand, never let you go. When I perform, bringing you illusion as I transform.

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Losing sleep, losing track of the tears I cry. Every drop is a waterfall. Every breath is a break in the